0: fixing. 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Tell me when it kicks in. Broken hearted. Tell me when it kicks in. And I saw scars upon her. Tell me when it kicks in. Broken hearted.
1: This is America.

0: Hello, this is Radio T, and I'm about to play some hits for all you fellows and ladies and gentlemen out there. 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